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0: 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His first ever. His first goal for Paraguay. 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
5: 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So indeed, sleep can wait. 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
5: According to what you are building on the stage
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9: Thank you so much, the listeners, everyone that is listening to Radio Simba, whoever you are, those who are here in Uganda, those who are outside Uganda. We are here today at Frontier Base. We've come to be part of our friend, our comrade, Ronald Bokazume Kapo, who's trying to unveil. Is it, how can I say? Is he unveiling the Kantu?
5: Yes, that's the right one you use.
9: Because the theme is Sabo Avuga.
5: Sabo Avuga is not a song.
9: Yes.
5: But we are
9: just a word.
5: It was just a word. I don't know why people have decided to support him this way. Very many people have come supporting Kazuma Kapo. Others have gone back home because they are, by the time they have reached here, the hall has already been full. So I've also managed to sing, to perform three songs. The first song on the stage is called
9: We Know Where Comera.
5: Yes. And I've dedicated that song to all political prisoners, all people that were taken to prison because of politics, including Honorable Mwanga Chivumbi.
8: I wanna got this cake, Kuba. Got this cake again, Maso. Of course, I'm in the Baba Devanja, Baba Gide, Baba Devu Messing at Bay India. What Nalos? Yava Demunga song at the Kanyan Polampola. What Marini Nantume? What Stasha Mayanja? And you're sure of what you're doing so Gamanti of Nani Zabantu. Got a very window on what you mean, not know what you mean, actually. One against the Kuban, I never beat him. Our federation, Baba Devu on the Mesa, and you call beat him, and you call Mamika Karumba CEO. 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
5: Kumbiro, Eddie Mutwe and others And I appeal to all people not to be silent during the time of oppression Because the moment you become silent during the time of oppression It means you become anti-people and enemy of humanity
9: Yes. How do you feel about this concert and the picture of Kadongo Kamu?
5: Of course, very many people take Kadongo Kamu to be the underrated category. But what I've seen it today, and I also did it last time. This is the second time Kadongo Kamu concert to be brought here. I was the one who started this, who brought this place to be known by people. Very many people came. And others did not get where to sit and they went back home.
9: Yeah.
5: Kazuma Kapo has done it for the second time. Very many people have come here, including the honorables. I've seen very many honorables. I don't want to mention them, but them, most of them, some of them belong to different parties. I need to mention those of National Unity Platform. I've seen Honorable Nyama.
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8: 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Then Lero
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7: 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She was quick to resolve. 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Techali rational or logical, any emotional.
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15: 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You're not using rationality and logic. You've become emotional.
10: 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You don't like first ready. 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
1: win.
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1: it.
10: They even smuggled
15: it. Chaz, me, I have friends bali mu industry baku ata neba genda neba importing the best property neba ji importing now mostly from South Africa na later ina instructions is a mixture.
8: Yes.
15: The mixture ebeda A to B to C. Ekizibu kye tuyina wano nti tubi abusing at that level.
8: Yes.
15: Kitegeeza nti eyaleese abeera talese iligo product. Product gyaba alese iligo.
1: Alese input. The raw material.
15: The raw material is right. It is not poison. It is the mixture that
8: makes it.
15: We are
10: talking about the product. The final product is poison. How the poison was made is not our issue.
11: Kati wetu dayeri sebo mu value system nga tukomye wene wafe nga wetu geno kuzika Sheikh Mbogo. 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
0: without a
1: postmortem ennaku zino ennaku zino ndowooza olwa human resource
0: you pay for the postmortem.
1: Do you?
0: Yes.
1: Officially.
0: You can't get a postmortem for
4: actually in the 2020
1: with a pin with a
0: yes.
1: That's okay.
0: Okay, so my mulago na that hospital.
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1: other way around. I like that.
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1: How democracy is done.
2: Why? 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
2: 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I still am thinking. 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You should have been there. You should have been there. 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But in the chaos they had created, a motoka bajikube MP, bajikola chi, I can imagine.
5: Yeah, what was going on
2: in the okukakananga atomedo wabodo waboda agudeli kati chaos nebeda
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5: Yeah, okay.
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5: To disperse.
0: Why? Yeah. But they are there. Why do you shoot in the air?
2: But that has become the character. Oliye yafuse minister. 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
2: 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He was also fortunate. I don't know whether eventually he survived. He was also fortunate. Police somewhere awo ndozebeera ku Northern Bypass yamutaasa. 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You people think that it's I also have seen trauma and mob culture weta go kufuruma ko mu bibuga ebibaddemu entalo olabe
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1: possible under the our system nti system yafe it is slow and bureaucratic but also very corrupt
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1: 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I mean they don't you see it's not instant.
0: 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By the time we create a mukoti
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0: No, that is a true definition of Chivas. Because chances are high. Why are you reporting to police? So, bandu kutuze ne bakusura muswa.
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0: Yes,
5: I know. 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
2: 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He didn't seem bothered, he didn't seem excited.
5: He was to save you
2: nti bebani ne mugamba nti ono ye John Kakando ono ye Haruna Kanabi beno batambula ne gundi nti I'll talk to him. For him it was not you. Hey.
0: No, but it was same
2: but,
0: you.
2: But those are the gangs you're dealing with. Kakati otuke busega waluo Yutoda ya ina gang. 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We've been dealing with banobaba itani SPC, crime preventers. Kati every time they fall out of favor. 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
6: so, abantu wao, tuchaliko ngamaliza. 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So, we must say echibi. Let them be punished publicly. Message yeyo bwene genda ewaba boda n'abantu abalala n'abalala it takes one person okugamba enough is enough
7: eriya agambye nti mugudde mu kakwe akayambako okulwanyisa the industry ya boda people mob justice was not a boda issue how many boda borders were involved in the killing of Sydney
2: these were people in that particular place. But also think about it. Sydney ran for how many meters? In the whole of that neighborhood, there was no support. There was no call to public salvage. In that neighborhood, there used to be police booths by the roadside. You, the elite, withdrew them because you need you needed the policemen in your fencings.
9: Okay.
2: Now they are guarding you. They are not working for the public. Okay. And we are paying the price.
9: Okay.
2: Charles Romshana,
0: you begin, let me begin with Kantand Kirao. Katibuyamba ndimu sirikali minimu mundu AK-47 ninako magazine zange mukaga
2: kati yajukiza kanabi na ganti ojukira chivumbi nga abanyumiza chairman minani
0: kati
9: hey, by the way so I'm very sorry na yes jukido wa police kubata na agenze okuma divai bazika ebushenyu yamujukira Mobu name Mutta. And you have not had those people being charged. Baba charging. That's a community at our police. Where did the case end?
2: Charles.
0: Because one, it was a mistake. Okujiromu police or mu. No more the mum crowd day.
9: Agree.
0: Police I know yonder by the unit.
9: So his boss would have been charged.
6: Exactly.
0: And demo. 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
9: and they can take
0: it no they will finish you echo kubiri bogamba ntikantase because that's the law is ntu mulimo kukwa kutasa property kuma property no bulamu katogambi kankumovulamu.
2: Life and property.
0: Yes. 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
9: Yafina Kajas, Garvin, Yakumizin.
2: The Banavao, our police were around the Garvin.
0: So, Kati, Ono, Serkali, Yari against the Chimo Man of Sumer. 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
0: Yeah. I'm quoting Kabanda. I'm quoting Kabanda. Always complaining. 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I love you. Cut second phase. 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In other words, priyambe ili abade ya kumusaba asobolo kumiyamba kufuna obujjanjabi. 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That's on blood pressure. And indeed mulago, nemuwe chipapula, chipapula uchifunye, let me consult it. Consult is a general, MK, okay, Wandi kira president on blood pressure.
1: So you can go to see the physician.
0: On blood pressure. Professor. Singa zvadend what dendala. But blood pressure kumchalo yo vice chairperson of the NRA. And you know blood pressure is an emergency. But ona akugamba. Yeah, since Managwe Kaka season, the blood pressure yes, spike is
2: attached that report.
0: Take a watch 1DK, 1DK, or blood pressure, ya 1DK. The Samaya Wagenda Kujita and Bazavatia, then about Jituari Romukuru. Omukuru, one Ajisomera. I don't know what Gubanaganja won't quit the girl or what, because really. So, Changaza Kuragam Kurichawazo is that the collapse of the state. Collapse of morality. Tufuse nsoro. It's beastly. It's beastly. That's at that higher level. But tola wamu feelings of a human being.
2: Of a human being.
3: Ubuntu.
0: Now kati kasese bubaku banababibi jambia. 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You get? And the guy cocked the machine gun. I think it was an RMG. Na tanu kukuba. Abali wounded. Aba nungaloba kuba mungalo. You saw the
1: of
0: videos
1: the, of the
0: criminal court.
1: Which criminal court? Is that extrusion? But you get people who are extruded after being
0: injured. Injured, yes. 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By the way, even the rules of war, zigamba ne wabera enemy combatant, goba do lwana naye nga semuno. 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
0: 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So what does this mean? It is basically the collapse of the state. It's state collapse. Yeah, it's state collapse. Kati eno rage obusungu obutaliwo Boost to secure.

0: of insanity. And the concept of the law and order. Yeah, it's really what helps the other, because the law can never reach kuyamba kuleta ko order, and you can't have the law without order.
1: By the way, neku yemuko issue ezewo mu land dispute. 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
0: Ekibazo yari rugendede
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0: Are mu tera kumuga manda training e kunduka. Kakati zera fuchi bazo what you have is you have a state that has failed. It's state failure.
2: And therefore, we resort to
0: no. Mobs. I want us to understand it.
2: No. I'll come. Charles, but sobi. John Abadayo get that. Sometimes it's laughable, but it's serious. But sobi. Ba egomba. Eyalia mutute. 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Therefore, there was an absence of the that state. Animal called the state.
0: Yes.
2: Nga kati abantu. Amateka baga kozechi.
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2: 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I have told you here of a scenario yo John Jayo gerako. 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
0: Then what, that's police telling you.
2: The police is handing you over.
0: Yes.
2: To a gang.
0: The way the IGP said, I will talk to someone.
2: Eh. Amaliriza. Nga ganti. 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Now, in that scenario, they've handed you over. And true story. Bwetuge ndo kunonya a counter gang. Waga ha babali awo babajje wano waffe
0: tetujja kukola. We have conflict of interest.
2: Tetujja kukola.
0: Tuyina conflict of interest.
2: Munoonya abalala.
1: Ganga.
2: 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And these gangs are out for hire. And I'm saying this, they are out for hire. Bwe banoonya abalala. 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
3: Peter Kunsonge yo.
2: Now where is the state?
3: But yes, Kunsonge yo yenyini. Kunsonge yo
4: yenyini. What is your contribution?
2: My contribution?
3: Kunsonge yo yenyini.
2: Safety. Kubanga. Haruna msosewa.
4: Taking on the police.
2: Haruna msosewa. Msosewa ku police. Wa polisi ngambie ali helpless. Yes. Nampa
4: na solution na kutwala mu criminal state.
2: Inanga anti
4: nawe no tambula no genda.
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3: Kamba information. Bwetwali embara mu delegates conference.
2: No.
3: Bwetwali embara mu delegates conference.
2: No yaduka no bulu mpaka wa
3: 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That is how we save it.
0: Na you see
2: kanabi shekiti yakugambye tewera bila gange ya baden sambia.
0: No, you see, so he's telling you, over and above
3: the failed
0: state.
3: Yes.
0: But take our gang.
3: Yes.
2: Mm.
0: Can you imagine? So in other words,
3: yes.
0: Their police was reinforced by a gang.
3: Exactly.
0: Can I imagine?
3: By a gang.
0: The Democratic Party.
3: Yes.
0: Headed by the Minister of Justice.
1: And Constitutional Affairs.
0: Hired a criminal gang.
3: Not a criminal gang.
0: To manage
3: the
0: internal Mukuru Chavazo. Mbale mkula gaga.
2: The Minister of Justice.
1: Akate Musebu.
2: Na yo kweso otinga. A hiring a gang.
0: To rig an internal. Kati mkuli chazo. Mkuli chazo.
2: Mulekeru omisha na submitting.
0: So kati mbale mkula gaga.
1: Pointe yo mkulu nyo.
0: Mbale mkula gaga. We have a failed state. Good, exactly. It's true. You can try to but now let's look at a failed economy.
3: Yes,
0: very silly economy, failed completely. Kati a failed economy,
1: middle
0: income, bo tambla, mkulichabazo, went tambu de wanunga, nganzijawano, two border borders by imiride, okunsaba okuntwala, ne baba ne mpisa nyingi nyo. They're extremely very disciplined. You can't imagine you have any paper. But because the research, border borders is
1: Zitambula.
0: Out of 10 border borders is Tambula, Ujakusanganga, Mukaga. Zirempute. Nga mukaga tezina bantu. But meanwhile they are burning fuel.
3: Yes.
0: You see manje gachifuwa. Atambra agenda ajira mwata sabankutwale alikumafuta ayocha. What happens when bechina agani radala this economy ne collapsinga to zero nga tacha ina access to money. So you're talking about Baliri la roughly 2 million border riders. Eyo mwobu jiwala biengeta. Taina food. First day, second day, third day. Taina meri. Chichechi na afuka kudisipline nga wakusawa mkutuwaleko. What's going to happen? Because this time, bafu se enforcers of public morality and righteousness. Whose bag are you? And indeed, by the way, no Kuba, there's no bags because it's border borders. Instead of Nyakura border, they use border borders. But so they are enforcers of public morality and public righteousness. But Tunuli Mbera, Ngavala, Chivazo, going as Saint Momoroka. And they are 10, and bamaze enakusa tunyanga tebalia. Because echabade chibali isabi ne chapati zino zibabade bajira kukubo. 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Two, inyaga lo basanga enkube etonye, nga bawambye petrol stations. They don't allow you to fuel.
2: No one of bridges,
0: flyovers.
2: Bobama Roku Jula Mwibat, Namuava Ramugumi Kirize.
0: So, Kat, there are four chavas, Chairman, the Winch Marida. So, Katu, Oriom Serekara Saba Gang, Eno Gang is Okuraba, Bakuya Masasi. Naga, Navana, Abacha, Wonye, to a Marize. Tujirire na kuba masasi. Look at a situation where now these borders tebaina mere na bafunye mundu. They now have guns. That's why in the previous elections my campaign was against politicizing gangs.
3: Exactly.
0: It's not about as politicizing. Of course musicians have an advantage. Why? Because Katibu Kaba Kirizwa told rallies. Bivu, babara mwabo. and two, buying a lot of airtime on radios. But they use gangs the way the Democratic Party used the gang.
2: Two the, gangs.
0: Yes, use the gang. Because, but you see, the gang was a gang, Ariye Gamba, but Tuta, watch chairperson of the Electoral Commission, and then by the way, he was injured.
5: Yes.
0: Uno is the casualty.
5: Yes.
0: Navanga, the effort to tell you, Mary.
2: Counterbalance.
0: Yeah, actually, they were thinking of killing the candidate, the opponent.
5: The opponent.
0: Because, see,
5: are you part of them?
0: What? Anti Ketin Kumanya. I mean, we're offering our intelligence.
5: Yeah.
0: Nge government, we're not the chairperson of Electoral Commission. I can't end up
2: changing.
0: We're not going to reinforcing any gang. You are not asking police to reinforce.
1: Actually, box, ballot box, gang, Jebapanksa. The Queen of Gang. Yeah, this one is
0: the problem. Yokuba is not the issue. Me, I'm talking about stability.
5: I like his line.
0: The stability. Okumera on the stability.
1: Yeah. That's your
0: use. One, yari ya kukuma, basa roga kume, chairperson wa Electoral Commission. Then finally, like, babe. But, which was a good strategy. But to do that, a failed, the failed state, by reinforcing a gang, for defense operations.
1: Yes.
0: So, singa basa roga, na wako eliminating go
1: atele police
0: bali batono
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4: 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John. A quick comment. State of the nation and the budget finally.
5: Budget? State of the nation. 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
4: John, last week Friday I had the opportunity to sit with a few people abamu ku bo na kugamba nti emyaka mingi emabega bangamba nti mafuta ga Uganda tegajja kubera until they gave me a very positive picture of how the journey is moving. Actually, their worries are on capacity in Tanga. Their worries are not the same. They say the speed at which we are moving by the end of next year,
5: this year
4: we'll be seeing first oils.
5: Which I had.
4: So to work on you.
5: And why I'm
4: abakugu benjogedde nako nabo and they've been very skeptical before. Right now they say it's good
5: stuff. Why I'm bringing it? Kwanga tubekanga bagamba nti salvation yafwe. Obununuzi bwafwe bwedi ku mafuta.
4: But John, no, that's also not true because mu numbers zamsasizize yakuwadde. Which numbers we've interacted with before. Manyi budget techali erinti kwolo lwebajisomyerwe ebeera. Tujja ne process. I think there is only 1 trillion, 1 point something trillion. Zetu projecting okuva mu oil.
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4: That's true.
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4: Eyo trillion emu yokka.
5: One billion dollar equates to $1 trillion. Something like four. Yes, that it makes a difference.
4: Haruna, very briefly, in area ambient in Kusomere kano, gwe specifically. Ntijeno kahindo tafire, gwe yabadda afuruma ministry, yagambye munywanyiwe kamuntu. Honorable Professor, I forgot to tell you, please do not tolerate any form of extrajudicial killings, especially by some few rogue officers in the CI, Criminal Intelligence Directorate. Bakubangami nkasomere gwe.
6: Headed by who?
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8: Have I said
4: 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It is called vulture fund.
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1: The media is a very important pillar in matters of governance. And it is the duty of governors to ensure that the population is safe from all manner of threats and risks, health threats inclusive. And when threats of this nature are miscommunicated, government cannot succeed, and therefore it will fail at its job. So engaging the media fraternity and taking them through the ABCDs of health and pandemic reporting, I think this is a great contribution. The media of today will facilitate it. Everybody, even somebody drunk with his phone on WhatsApp, that's citizen reporting. Very, very disgusting.
0: Ono era bannamawulire abakalaatidde okusooka ng'okola okunoonyereza okutuufu ku nsonga gye baagala okuwandiikako nga beebuuza ku bakugu mu kisaawe ekyo kibasobozesa okufulumya amawulire amatuufu era ageesigika.
1: You should have an objective when you're writing your article. You don't just have out report. You see, there is a case number two, number three. What is your objective? Do you want to send an alarm or you want to inform those that are responsible? Sometimes you may not necessarily have to write the story and circulate it. You may need to get this information and consult the DHO or an authority. You don't need to rush into writing your article without having an expert opinion. This is scientific. You don't know anything about health anyway. So how do you start writing and spreading all over? Have that interest of being sure that what you're writing has facts in terms of information, but also technical approval. That is when you're going to run an article and it will be looked for by everybody. The beauty with your profession is that you write it from Kanungu, it will reach the WHO. If it is a well-packaged item, the WHO will look for you and your career turns round.
0: Ambrose ono bino byonna wabyogeredde ng'eggwanga likyapokya n'ekirwadde ekya Ebola ekyasibuka mu ggwanga erya Democratic Republic of Congo nekyesogga eggwanga lyattu Uganda okuyita mu disitulikiti ey'ebundi bujjo. 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
4: The media is a very, very, very important pillar in matters of governance. And it is the duty of governance to ensure that the population is safe from all manner of threats and risks, health threats inclusive. And when threats of this nature are miscommunicated, government cannot succeed, and therefore it will fail at its job. So engaging the media fraternity and taking them through the ABCDs of health and pandemic reporting, I think this is a great contribution. The media of today will facilitate everybody, even somebody drunk with his phone on WhatsApp. That's citizen reporting. Very, very disgusting.
0: Ono era bannamawulire abakala atidde okusooka ng'okola okunoonyereza okutuufu ku nsonga gye baagala okuwandiikako nga beebuuza ku bakugu mu kisaawe ekyo kibasobozesa okufulumya amawulire amatuufu era ageesigika.
4: You should have an objective when you're writing your article. You don't just have out report. You see, there is a case number two, number three. What is your objective? Do you want to send an alarm or you want to inform those that are responsible? Sometimes you may not necessarily have to write the story and circulate it. You may need to get this information and consult the DHO or an authority. You don't need to rush into writing your article without having an expert opinion. This is scientific. You don't know anything about health anyway. So how do you start writing and spreading all over? Have that interest of being sure that what you're writing has facts in terms of information, but also technical approval. That is when you're going to run an article and it will be looked for by everybody. The beauty with your profession is that you write it from Kanungu, it will reach the WHO. If it is a well-packaged item, the WHO will look for you and your career turns around.
0: Sentebe wa district ye jinja batu wala Moses atisizo kugoba principal town kilaka Diana Kiwanuka mubitundu yebiebu yengeyo singata kwa miakutulugunya bantu be okuogera bino chidide jebifudeko tauni 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
1: In Accra, customers can wait. So can the fufu and soup, because a penalty is about to be taken. In Durban, C has officially lost his title as Brian Master. The waters is burning because he's checking who got a red card. Bragging rights, they can wait. In Praia, Joao's alarm has found him awake because the game went into extra time at 2 o'clock in the morning. So indeed, sleep can wait. 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
1: 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The program will be initially be implemented Bombo, Chigorovia before being expanded to Rural and Kitwa sub counties. I know this will go a long way in safeguarding land rights in these areas, as landowners will get land titles free of charge.
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7: 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In Praia, Joao's alarm has found him awake because the game went into extra time at 2 o'clock in the morning. So indeed, sleep can wait. 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
5: 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Bite kekedwa, Abitex Promotions.
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